and the cameraman. And we could have some. And he's up there. What's that?

catch me now, I'm going down. And my name is Bobby Brown. Watch me now, I'm going down. And my name is Bobby Brown.

so were those who did the fighting. In World War II, the average age of the combat soldier was 26. In Vietnam, he was 19.